0: Blue Jays baseball is more than a game. It's Canada's team. And CJYM 1330 is here with every pitch, stolen base, and home run.
1: Guerrero with a fly ball to right. He's hit it well. It is gone.
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1: Got him! Jeff Hoffman strikes out Cody Bellinger, and the Blue Jays have done it.
0: From the first pitch to the final out, your home for Toronto Blue Jays baseball is CJYM 1330.
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6: Good evening, West Central Saskatchewan. Here's what's coming up in your three-day forecast. We're seeing clouds across the region. The north is seeing a 60% chance of showers, while our central and southern areas have a 30% chance. Winds are sitting around 20 kilometers this evening, gusting to 40 in the north, with lows of 11. Tomorrow's continuing to be cloudy in the north. They should see 5 to 10 millimeters of rain, while our central and southern regions see a mix of sun and cloud with a 30% chance of showers. Winds are gusting up to 40 kilometers across the region tomorrow, coming with highs of 22. The entire region looking cloudy tomorrow evening while still seeing that 30% chance of showers. Winds sit around 20 kilometers, becoming light later in the evening while we see lows of 12. Wednesday currently shows clouds and a 60% chance of showers in the north and central regions, while the south is starting the day off clear, bringing regional highs of 25. The entire region looking cloudy Wednesday evening with lows of 11. I'm Terrence Vosh with your West Central online weather.
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2: If we were to return to high school, most of us wouldn't find anything familiar. Today's students are learning and mastering some ideas and technology that didn't exist when we were in school. Graduation from today's high schools is quite the achievement, and it's one we're proud to spotlight as we send off a big congratulations to this year's Kindersley graduates. Way to go! Congratulations to the Kindersley class of 2026 from Longhorn Oil and Gas, Luck Plumbing, Heating and Electric, and a special congratulations to Zayden Dolan from Full Tilt Holdings.
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1: Now, your West Central Online weather.
2: Good evening, West Central Saskatchewan. Here's what's coming up in your three-day forecast. We're seeing clouds across the region. The north is seeing a 60% chance of showers, while our central and southern areas have a 30% chance. Winds are sitting around 20 kilometers this evening, gusting to 40 in the north, with lows of 11. Tomorrow's continuing to be cloudy in the north. They should see 5 to 10 millimeters of rain, while our central and southern regions see a mix of sun and cloud with a 30% chance of showers. Winds are gusting up to 40 kilometers across the region tomorrow, coming with highs of 22. The entire region looking cloudy tomorrow evening while still seeing that 30% chance of showers. Winds sit around 20 kilometers, becoming light later in the evening while we see lows of 12. Wednesday currently shows clouds and a 60% chance of showers in the north and central regions, while the south is starting the day off clear, bringing regional highs of 25. The entire region looking cloudy Wednesday evening with lows of 11. I'm Terrence Vosh with your West Central Online weather.
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1: The town of Kindersley, Kindersley Museum, and Better Together present a Canada Day celebration on July 1st. After the pancake breakfast, head to Rotary Park from 1 to 5 and enjoy a dunk tank, slip and slide, and water game sponsored by the Kindersley Fire Department. There will also be food trucks, carnival games, a foam pit, barrel trains, inflatables, face painting, live entertainment, obstacle courses, and so much more. And then end the evening off with fireworks at dusk around 9:45. That's at the Rotary Park in Kindersley on July 1st. And if you have an event or a fundraiser to share for your community, you can post it for free on the West Central Online Events page.
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0: 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And CJYM 1330 is here with every pitch, stolen base, and home run.
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0: 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We bring the game. 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
1: Got him! And strikes out Cody Bellinger, and the Blue Jays have done it.
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8: Good evening, West Central Saskatchewan. Here's what's coming up in your three-day forecast. We're seeing clouds across the region. The north is seeing a 60% chance of showers, while our central and southern areas have a 30% chance. Winds are sitting around 20 kilometers this evening, gusting to 40 in the north, with lows of 11. Tomorrow's continuing to be cloudy in the north. They should see 5 to 10 millimeters of rain, while our central and southern regions see a mix of sun and cloud with a 30% chance of showers. Winds are gusting up to 40 kilometers across the region tomorrow, coming with highs of 22. The entire region looking cloudy tomorrow evening while still seeing that 30% chance of showers. Winds sit around 20 kilometers, becoming light later in the evening, while we see lows of 12. Wednesday currently shows clouds and a 60% chance of showers in the north and central regions, while the south is starting the day off clear, bringing regional highs of 25. The entire region looking cloudy Wednesday evening with lows of 11. I'm Terrence Vosh with your West Central online weather.
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9: Good evening, West Central Saskatchewan. Here's what's coming up in your three-day forecast. We're seeing clouds across the region. The north is seeing a 60% chance of showers, while our central and southern areas have a 30% chance. Winds are sitting around 20 kilometers this evening, gusting to 40 in the north, with lows of 11. Tomorrow's continuing to be cloudy in the north. They should see 5 to 10 millimeters of rain, while our central and southern regions see a mix of sun and cloud with a 30% chance of showers. Winds are gusting up to 40 kilometers across the region tomorrow, coming with highs of 22. The entire region looking cloudy tomorrow evening while still seeing that 30% chance of showers. Winds sit around 20 kilometers, becoming light later in the evening, while we see lows of 12. Wednesday currently shows clouds and a 60% chance of showers in the north and central regions, while the south is starting the day off clear, bringing regional highs of 25. The entire region looking cloudy Wednesday evening with lows of 11. I'm Terrence Vosh with your West Central online weather.
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1: The KCRA Rodeo returns to the Kerrobert Arena from July 3rd to 5th. 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
6: Good evening, West Central Saskatchewan. Here's what's coming up in your three-day forecast. We're seeing clouds across the region. The north is seeing a 60% chance of showers, while our central and southern areas have a 30% chance. Winds are sitting around 20 kilometers this evening, gusting to 40 in the north, with lows of 11. Tomorrow's continuing to be cloudy in the north. They should see 5 to 10 millimeters of rain, while our central and southern regions see a mix of sun and cloud with a 30% chance of showers. Winds are gusting up to 40 kilometers across the region tomorrow, coming with highs of 22. The entire region looking cloudy tomorrow evening while still seeing that 30% chance of showers. Winds sit around 20 kilometers, becoming light later in the evening while we see lows of 12. Wednesday currently shows clouds and a 60% chance of showers in the north and central regions, while the south is starting the day off clear, bringing regional highs of 25. The entire region looking cloudy Wednesday evening with lows of 11. I'm Terrence Vosh with your West Central online weather.
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5: Good evening, West Central Saskatchewan. Here's what's coming up in your three-day forecast. We're seeing clouds across the region. The north is seeing a 60% chance of showers, while our central and southern areas have a 30% chance. Winds are sitting around 20 kilometers this evening, gusting to 40 in the north, with lows of 11. Tomorrow's continuing to be cloudy in the north. They should see 5 to 10 millimeters of rain, while our central and southern regions see a mix of sun and cloud with a 30% chance of showers. Winds are gusting up to 40 kilometers across the region tomorrow, coming with highs of 22. The entire region looking cloudy tomorrow evening while still seeing that 30% chance of showers. Winds sit around 20 kilometers, becoming light later in the evening while we see lows of 12. Wednesday currently shows clouds and a 60% chance of showers in the north and central regions, while the south is starting the day off clear, bringing regional highs of 25. The entire region looking cloudy Wednesday evening with lows of 11. I'm Terrence Vosh with your West Central Online weather.
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1: The Esten Riverside Regional Park is hosting a Canada Day breakfast at the Tyner Hall on July 1st from 8:30 to 11. Adults are $12 and kids 12 and under are $5. That's the Canada Day pancake breakfast at Tyner Hall at the Esten Riverside Regional Park on July 1st from 8:30 to 11. And if you have an event or a fundraiser to share for your community, you can post it for free on the West Central Online Events page.
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0: Blue Jays baseball is more than a game. It's Canada's team. And CJYM 1330 is here with every pitch, stolen base, and home run.
1: Guerrero with a fly ball to right. He's hit it well. It is gone.
0: Live Blue Jays baseball. We bring the game. You bring the hot dogs and peanuts.
1: Got him! And strikes out Cody Bellinger, and the Blue Jays have done it.
0: From the first pitch to the final out, your home for Toronto Blue Jays baseball is CJYM 1330.
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3: Good morning, West Central Saskatchewan. Here's what's coming up in your three-day forecast. Today, the north is looking cloudy, and we should be expecting about 5 to 10 millimeters of rain. While our central and southern regions are seeing a mix of sun and cloud today with a 30% chance of showers. Winds are gusting up to 40 kilometers across the region, coming with highs of 22. The entire region looks cloudy this evening, while we continue to see that 30% chance of showers. Winds are sitting around 20 kilometers, becoming light later this evening, while we see lows of 12. Tomorrow currently shows clouds and a 60% chance of showers in our north and central regions, while the south is starting off clear, bringing regional highs of 25. The region looking cloudy tomorrow evening with lows of 11. Similarly, on Thursday, the north and central are looking at a full day of clouds with a 60% chance of showers, while the south sees clear skies and sunshine, coming with regional highs of 26 and lows of 12. I'm Terrence Vosh with your West Central Online weather.
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0: Jays baseball is more than a game. 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And CJYM 1330 is here with every pitch, stolen base, and home run.
1: Guerrero with a fly ball to right. He's hit it well. It is gone.
0: 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We bring the game. You bring the hot dogs and peanuts.
1: Got him! Jeff Hoffman strikes out Cody Bellinger, and the Blue Jays have done it.
0: From the first pitch to the final out, your home for Toronto Blue Jays baseball is CJYM 1330.
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3: Good morning, West Central Saskatchewan. Here's what's coming up in your three-day forecast. Today, the north is looking cloudy, and we should be expecting about 5 to 10 millimeters of rain. While our central and southern regions are seeing a mix of sun and cloud today with a 30% chance of showers. Winds are gusting up to 40 kilometers across the region, coming with highs of 22. The entire region looks cloudy this evening, while we continue to see that 30% chance of showers. Winds are sitting around 20 kilometers, becoming light later this evening, while we see lows of 12. Tomorrow currently shows clouds and a 60% chance of showers in our north and central regions, while the south is starting off clear, bringing regional highs of 25. The region looking cloudy tomorrow evening with lows of 11. Similarly, on Thursday, the north and central are looking at a full day.

0: of clouds with a 60% chance of showers, while the south sees clear skies and sunshine, coming with regional highs of 26 and lows of 12. I'm Terrence Vosch with your West Central Online weather.
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0: 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It's Canada's team. And CJYM 1330 is here with every pitch, stolen base, and home run.
1: Guerrero with a fly ball to right. He's hit it well. It is gone.
0: 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We bring the game. You bring the hot dogs and peanuts.
1: Got him! Jeff Hoffman strikes out Cody Bellinger, and the Blue Jays have done it.
0: From the first pitch to the final out, your home for Toronto Blue Jays baseball is CJYM 1330.
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3: Good morning, West Central Saskatchewan. Here's what's coming up in your three-day forecast. Today, the north is looking cloudy, and we should be expecting about 5 to 10 millimeters of rain. While our central and southern regions are seeing a mix of sun and cloud today with a 30% chance of showers. Winds are gusting up to 40 kilometers across the region, coming with highs of 22. The entire region looks cloudy this evening, while we continue to see that 30% chance of showers. Winds are sitting around 20 kilometers, becoming light later this evening, while we see lows of 12. Tomorrow currently shows clouds and a 60% chance of showers in our north and central regions, while the south is starting off clear, bringing regional highs of 25. The region looking cloudy tomorrow evening with lows of 11. Similarly, on Thursday, the north and central are looking at a full day of clouds with a 60% chance of showers, while the south sees clear skies and sunshine, coming with regional highs of 26 and lows of 12. I'm Terrence Vosh with your West Central online weather.
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3: Good morning, West Central Saskatchewan. Here's what's coming up in your three-day forecast. Today, the north is looking cloudy, and we should be expecting about 5 to 10 millimeters of rain. While our central and southern regions are seeing a mix of sun and cloud today with a 30% chance of showers. Winds are gusting up to 40 kilometers across the region, coming with highs of 22. The entire region looks cloudy this evening, while we continue to see that 30% chance of showers. Winds are sitting around 20 kilometers, becoming light later this evening, while we see lows of 12. Tomorrow currently shows clouds and a 60% chance of showers in our north and central regions, while the south is starting off clear, bringing regional highs of 25. The region looking cloudy tomorrow evening with lows of 11. Similarly, on Thursday, the north and central are looking at a full day of clouds with a 60% chance of showers, while the south sees clear skies and sunshine, coming with regional highs of 26 and lows of 12. I'm Terrence Vosh with your West Central online weather.
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0: Blue Jays baseball is more than a game. It's Canada's team. And CJYM 1330 is here with every pitch, stolen base, and home run.
1: Guerrero with a fly ball to right. He's hit it well. It is gone.
0: Live Blue Jays baseball. We bring the game. You bring the hot dogs and peanuts.
1: Got him! Hoffman strikes out Cody Bellinger, and the Blue Jays have done it.
0: From the first pitch to the final out, your home for Toronto Blue Jays baseball is CJYM 1330.
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3: Good morning, West Central Saskatchewan. Here's what's coming up in your three-day forecast. Today, the north is looking cloudy, and we should be expecting about 5 to 10 millimeters of rain. While our central and southern regions are seeing a mix of sun and cloud today with a 30% chance of showers. Winds are gusting up to 40 kilometers across the region, coming with highs of 22. The entire region looks cloudy this evening, while we continue to see that 30% chance of showers. Winds are sitting around 20 kilometers, becoming light later this evening, while we see lows of 12. Tomorrow currently shows clouds and a 60% chance of showers in our north and central regions, while the south is starting off clear, bringing regional highs of 25. The region looking cloudy tomorrow evening with lows of 11. Similarly, on Thursday, the north and central are looking at a full day of clouds with a 60% chance of showers, while the south sees clear skies and sunshine, coming with regional highs of 26 and lows of 12. I'm Terrence Vosh with your West Central online weather.
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3: Good morning, West Central Saskatchewan. Here's what's coming up in your three-day forecast. Today, the north is looking cloudy, and we should be expecting about 5 to 10 millimeters of rain. While our central and southern regions are seeing a mix of sun and cloud today with a 30% chance of showers. Winds are gusting up to 40 kilometers across the region, coming with highs of 22. The entire region looks cloudy this evening, while we continue to see that 30% chance of showers. Winds are sitting around 20 kilometers, becoming light later this evening, while we see lows of 12. Tomorrow currently shows clouds and a 60% chance of showers in our north and central regions, while the south is starting off clear, bringing regional highs of 25. The region looking cloudy tomorrow evening with lows of 11. Similarly, on Thursday, the north and central are looking at a full day of clouds with a 60% chance of showers, while the south sees clear skies and sunshine, coming with regional highs of 26 and lows of 12. I'm Terrence Vosh with your West Central online weather.
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0: 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It's Canada's team. And CJYM 1330 is here with every pitch, stolen base, and home run.
1: Guerrero with a fly ball to right. He's hit it well. It is gone.
0: 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We bring the game. You bring the hot dogs and peanuts.
1: Got him! Jeff Hoffman strikes out Cody Bellinger, and the Blue Jays have done it.
0: From the first pitch to the final out, your home for Toronto Blue Jays baseball is CJYM 1330.
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3: Good morning, West Central Saskatchewan. Here's what's coming up in your three-day forecast. Today, the north is looking cloudy, and we should be expecting about 5 to 10 millimeters of rain. While our central and southern regions are seeing a mix of sun and cloud today with a 30% chance of showers. Winds are gusting up to 40 kilometers across the region, coming with

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3: Good morning, West Central Saskatchewan. Here's what's coming up in your three-day forecast. Today, the north is looking cloudy, and we should be expecting about 5 to 10 millimeters of rain. While our central and southern regions are seeing a mix of sun and cloud today with a 30% chance of showers. Winds are gusting up to 40 kilometers across the region, coming with highs of 22. The entire region looks cloudy this evening, while we continue to see that 30% chance of showers. Winds are sitting around 20 kilometers, becoming light later this evening, while we see lows of 12. Tomorrow currently shows clouds and a 60% chance of showers in our north and central regions, while the south is starting off clear, bringing regional highs of 25. The region looking cloudy tomorrow evening with lows of 11. Similarly, on Thursday, the north and central are looking at a full day of clouds with a 60% chance of showers, while the south sees clear skies and sunshine, coming with regional highs of 26 and lows of 12. I'm Terrence Vosh with your West Central online weather.
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3: Good morning, West Central Saskatchewan. Here's what's coming up in your three-day forecast. Today, the north is looking cloudy, and we should be expecting about 5 to 10 millimeters of rain. While our central and southern regions are seeing a mix of sun and cloud today with a 30% chance of showers. Winds are gusting up to 40 kilometers across the region, coming with highs of 22. The entire region looks cloudy this evening, while we continue to see that 30% chance of showers. Winds are sitting around 20 kilometers, becoming light later this evening, while we see lows of 12. Tomorrow currently shows clouds and a 60% chance of showers in our north and central regions, while the south is starting off clear, bringing regional highs of 25. The region looking cloudy tomorrow evening with lows of 11. Similarly, on Thursday, the north and central are looking at a full day of clouds with a 60% chance of showers, while the south sees clear skies and sunshine, coming with regional highs of 26 and lows of 12. I'm Terrence Vosh with your West Central online weather.
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0: Blue Jays baseball is more than a game. 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And CJYM 1330 is here with every pitch, stolen base, and home run.
1: Guerrero with a fly ball to right. He's hit it well. 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
0: 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We bring the game. 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
1: Got him! Jeff Hoffman strikes out Cody Bellinger, and the Blue Jays have done it.
0: From the first pitch to the final out, your home for Toronto Blue Jays baseball is CJYM 1330.
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3: Good morning, West Central Saskatchewan. Here's what's coming up in your three-day forecast. Today, the north is looking cloudy, and we should be expecting about 5 to 10 millimeters of rain. While our central and southern regions are seeing a mix of sun and cloud today with a 30% chance of showers. Winds are gusting up to 40 kilometers across the region, coming with highs of 22. The entire region looks cloudy this evening, while we continue to see that 30% chance of showers. Winds are sitting around 20 kilometers, becoming light later this evening, while we see lows of 12. Tomorrow currently shows clouds and a 60% chance of showers in our north and central regions, while the south is starting off clear, bringing regional highs of 25. The region looking cloudy tomorrow evening with lows of 11. Similarly, on Thursday, the north and central are looking at a full day of clouds with a 60% chance of showers, while the south sees clear skies and sunshine, coming with regional highs of 26 and lows of 12. I'm Terrence Vosh with your West Central Online.

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4: Good morning, West Central Saskatchewan. Here's what's coming up in your three-day forecast. Today, the north is looking cloudy, and we should be expecting about 5 to 10 millimeters of rain. While our central and southern regions are seeing a mix of sun and cloud today with a 30% chance of showers. Winds are gusting up to 40 kilometers across the region, coming with highs of 22. The entire region looks cloudy this evening, while we continue to see that 30% chance of showers. Winds are sitting around 20 kilometers, becoming light later this evening, while we see lows of 12. Tomorrow currently shows clouds and a 60% chance of showers in our north and central regions, while the south is starting off clear, bringing regional highs of 25. The region looking cloudy tomorrow evening with lows of 11. Similarly, on Thursday, the north and central are looking at a full day of clouds with a 60% chance of showers, while the south sees clear skies and sunshine, coming with regional highs of 26 and lows of 12. I'm Terrence Vosh with your West Central online weather.
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That's Steve Earle and Copperhead Road on Southern Saskatchewan's Best Music. Good morning and happy Tuesday. My name is Chris, filling in for Rob Carney here in the morning show this week. Thank you so much for tuning in with me today. Going to be a fun day today. The Southwest looking at the possibility of a little bit of rain. It's kind of looked that way over the last couple of days. Some rain fell overnight here in Southern Saskatchewan.

0: far as how much goes, it doesn't look like it was a lot, but having a look-see at the forecast across southern and central Saskatchewan today, rain is in there, so there's a good chance we're going to see some of the wet stuff kind of falling in, and around 60% chance of showers just about anywhere, and a risk of a thunderstorm in there as well. So we've got some funky weather that is potentially coming. Your five-day forecast, of course, comes at the 20 and 40 mark of the hour, so stay tuned for that. Coming up a little bit later on here in the morning show, we're going to be celebrating some national holidays today. Find out what exactly we will be celebrating. We're going to be talking all about Canada Day. It is tomorrow, and there's lots of Canada Day events going on across the Southwest. So we're going to cover some of those, as well as speak to Dr. Tor about the Healthy Beaches Program. Lots coming up in the show.
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0: BTO and Roll On Down the Highway is on Southern Saskatchewan's best music. Good morning. My name is Chris, rolling through the morning show, powered by JGL. Appreciate you tuning in with me today as we continue along through, it's a mild morning, I guess you could say. 12 degrees in most areas across central and southern Saskatchewan today. The Kindersley area sitting around that 14-degree mark, hoping to get to highs of around 20, but rain is very likely in the forecast for just about everywhere, and a chance of a thunderstorm as well, too. So, once again, more of the wet stuff looks like it's going to be covering us. It doesn't tend to go away lately, which is actually quite shocking with the quantity that we have had. Having a look at, what it's been like over the last week, storms over the past weekend produced funnel cloud advisories in southwest Saskatchewan everywhere. Well, there was actually a tornado confirmed in the east central part near Pelly, Saskatchewan. Now, right then and there, it's a reminder to stay weather aware. And, we are in thunderstorm season right now. It's ramping up. The good thing about Saskatchewan weather, though, is if you're ever curious what it's like to deal with four seasons in a weekend, all you got to do is wake up on a Friday and go to sleep on a Sunday in Saskatchewan, and you've pretty much experienced it.
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6: More rain and cloud cover are expected across the region today. Kindersley and central areas could see 5 to 10 millimeters of rainfall, along with the risk of a thunderstorm this afternoon. Highs will reach around 20, with northwest winds between 20 and 40. Similar conditions expected in the north around Unity, also with a high near 20, gusty northwest winds, and a chance of afternoon storms. To the south around Leader, highs will reach 22, with a 30% chance of rain and a risk of thunderstorms later on. That along with the same gusty northwest winds. Tonight, expect a 30%

0: chance of showers lingering across the region, with lows near 12 and winds easing to light overnight. For Canada Day tomorrow, expect mainly cloudy skies with a high of 22 in the central and northern regions, feeling closer to 28 with humidity and a UV index of 6. The south seeing those conditions, though slightly warmer at a high of 25. Overnight lows will drop down around 14, with a 30% chance of showers returning across the region. Download the West Central online app for all the latest local information. I'm Cooper Douglas.
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2: 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Chris Martin's along with you, filling in for Rob Carney here in the morning show, powered by JGL. This song itself, album of the same name, Breakfast in America. In the 1994 edition of the Guinness All-Time Top 1000 Albums, it was voted number 207. So it's right up there. Supertramp, Breakfast in America, is on Southern Saskatchewan's Best Music.

Frankie Goes to Hollywood. Relax. Don't do it if you want to go to it. My name is Chris. Appreciate you joining me here on Southern Saskatchewan's Best Music in the Morning Show, powered by JGL. Weather-wise, yeah, you can expect to see temperatures

0: Kind of hovering in that 12, 13, 14 degree area this morning, but should warm up into low 20s. A good chance we're going to see rain as well. Check your portal and your five-day forecast for more details. It's coming up right around the corner here. You can see what you can expect today and over the rest of the week as well, too. It does look like it's going to get a little bit nicer, but it's going to take a few days of the wet stuff still. We can't really seem to escape it, no matter what we do. And trust me, if you talk to my lawn, it's crying right now. It's we're getting close to Jungle Book era, and I don't really want that, but it's not like I can truly help it. Weather doesn't let me do what I want to do. Only a couple more days to go before the Purposed Financial Sidewalk Days Festival hits Moose Jaw once again. 3 days every summer, they take over Main Street. Food and retail vendors, music, bouncy castles, and so much more. Admission, absolutely free. Everybody is welcome to come and attend, have some fun, and thoroughly enjoy Sidewalk Days. You know, we had an opportunity to chat a little bit with Donna Fritzky from Tourism Moose Jaw, who was telling us, you know, as far as the music side of it goes, there is going to be a band or some iteration of music playing every hour on the three-day weekend. It's going to be an absolute blast, so hopefully you can get out and enjoy yourself some Sidewalk Days.
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3: 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Congratulations, grads. 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Congratulations to the Kindersley Class of 2026. 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
6: Rain and cloud cover will continue to move through the region today. Kindersley and central areas are expecting 5 to 10 millimeters of rain, along with the risk of afternoon thunderstorms. Highs sitting near 20 with northwest winds gusting between 20 and 40. Similar conditions expected to the north around Unity with the same rainfall totals, storm risk, and a high near 20. In the south around Leader, highs reach 22 with a 30% chance of rain and a risk of thunderstorms developing later today. Tonight, a 30% chance of showers remains across the region with lows around 12 and winds gradually easing. For Canada Day tomorrow, skies will be mainly cloudy with a high of 22 for central and north, feeling more like 28 with humidity and a UV index of 6. The south similar, though slightly warmer at a high of 25. Expect lows falling to around 14.

0: overnight with another 30% chance of showers moving back into the region. 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
1: West Central Online News with Kendersley Denture Clinic. Every scientist needs a good lab, which is why Kendersley Denture Clinic will be closing for renovations starting at the beginning of August. Call for details.
2: 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While few details have been released, police say the investigation remains active. Anyone with information on any suspicious activity encouraged to contact Macklin RCMP or Saskatchewan Crime Stoppers. During the same week,

0: through. Rain is definitely in the forecast today. And you know what? It wasn't supposed to be for most of the week. Now suddenly things have turned, which is, I think at this point, if you live in Saskatchewan, no real shocker or surprise to anybody. But rain in the forecast today. Should see some okay weather on Wednesday. But Wednesday night, basically all the way through until Saturday, it's looking like rain is once again in the forecast. More details, of course, you can get them at the 20 and the 40-minute mark of your hour with your five-day forecast. But Canada Day, you know what? It is coming tomorrow, and there are celebrations happening all over the province in your area. Having a look in the Weyburn area, Weyburn is hosting festivities at the Weyburn Leisure Center, and it's going to be a ton of fun. They've got a 10 a.m. flag-raising ceremony, birthday cake and barbecue happening. There's free swimming, bouncy houses, face painting, and the exciting part, of course, fireworks at the exhibition grounds right around 10 p.m. So get in your Canada Day fill in Kindersley and enjoy the fireworks show as well.
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That's the Nitty Gritty Dirt Band and Fishing in the Dark on Southern Saskatchewan's Best Music. Good morning. It is Chris rolling on through the show with you, powered by JGL. Thank you so much for allowing me to be a part of your day today. Appreciate it as we trek on.

0: Heartless, courtesy of Heart, is on Southern Saskatchewan's Best Music. Good morning. It is Chris along with you here in the morning show, powered by JGL. Filling in for Rob Carney this week as he enjoys a much-deserved vacation. Hopefully you are excited for rain, because if not, you might be slightly disappointed with the long-term forecast. You know, it wasn't originally supposed to rain as much as it is, but that's kind of changed. You know, when we take a look at Wednesday, it looks pretty good. Looks like we should be okay. Weekend looks good too, but pretty well every other day in between there, there's a strong possibility we're going to be seeing a little bit of rain up in our area. More details, of course, you can get them in your five-day forecast at the bottom half of the hour and the remainder of your information update as well. And I mean, when it comes to moisture and rain, Saskatchewan farmers finally getting the moisture that they have been hoping for, but it could be just a little bit too much of it. The latest provincial crop report says the rain has been a big help for crops across much of the province. Overall crop development sitting about where it should be for late June. Now, the downside, of course, some areas have picked up so much rain, producers having a tough time actually getting into the fields to spray the crop or actually finish other work as well, too. So it's like a classic Saskatchewan problem. In May, all you want is, when's it going to rain? We need more rain. Can we get more rain? Now we're at the point where it's like, okay, we're good. You could stop anytime now. Mother Nature doesn't really have a whole lot of control over that whole moderation thing.
1: 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Season after season, job after job, built alongside the people who don't cut corners. 60 years of showing up and still going. Versatile, celebrating 60 years. 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
5: More rain and cloud cover are expected across the region today. Kindersley and central areas could see 5 to 10 millimeters of rainfall, along with the risk of a thunderstorm this afternoon. Highs will reach around 20, with northwest winds between 20 and 40. Similar conditions expected in the north around Unity, also with a high near 20, gusty northwest winds, and a chance of afternoon storms. To the south around Leader, highs will reach 22 with a 30% chance of rain and a risk of thunderstorms later on, that along with the same gusty northwest winds. Tonight, expect a 30% chance of showers lingering across the region with lows near 12.

0: winds easing to light overnight. For Canada Day tomorrow, expect mainly cloudy skies with a high of 22 in the central and northern regions, feeling closer to 28 with humidity and a UV index of 6. The south seeing those conditions, though slightly warmer at a high of 25. Overnight lows will drop down around 14 with a 30% chance of showers returning across the region. 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I'm Cooper Douglas.
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2: 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It is Chris Martins filling in for Rob Carney this morning here on The Morning Show, powered by JGL. With a song going back to 1977 and becoming one of the most critical and commercial successes for the group ABBA. Knowing Me, Knowing You is on Southern Saskatchewan's Best Music.

0: See things start to rebound with a mix of sun and cloud and high of 25 in the forecast for central and north, the south warming right up for a mainly sunny high of 29. Skies should then finally clear off into Sunday with lows around 10. Get the latest forecast at your fingertips. 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
1: He's Southern Saskatchewan's sunrise sensei from border to border. Rob Carney in the morning on 1330 CJYM.

0: You Too, Where the Streets Have No Name is on Southern Saskatchewan's Best Music. Good morning. It is Chris Rowland through the morning show with you, powered by JGL. Thank you so much for joining me here along your Tuesday morning as we continue along with kind of that neutral weather. Again, we need sunshine. Like, not only do you need sunshine for things to grow, but you need it for your mental health. Like, nothing but cloud coverage day after day after day after day. It's just a bummer, man. Like, we need something that's a little bit more exciting. But there is some sunshine in the forecast. We'll get to that coming up in just a few minutes. We'll get your five-day forecast around the corner. Well, Dr. Tor is a doctor that works on the Healthy Beaches Program. The Healthy Beaches Program is a program that kind of monitors beaches in the province of Saskatchewan to make sure they are safe, healthy, and good to go for swimming and all that kind of jazz. And he talks a little bit about the program itself.
1: Well, basically, it's designed to monitor the waters at our various lakes, especially during summer, because this is a time when people are actually interacting with the lakes. So we call it the Saskatchewan Beaches Program. And what happens is we monitor the water quality, testing for microorganisms that could influence health or affect one's health, so that one knows if the beaches and the water is safe to wade or swim in or not.
2: All right. And how long will this program be in effect for?
1: Well, usually the program goes on until around the middle or end of August. Starts usually in July, but we've started earlier this year because we have a lot of dynamics at play. The quality of the water depends a lot on the temperatures, the rain, birds, etc.
0: You can get more information on the Healthy Beaches Program by visiting the Government of Saskatchewan website.
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6: 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Congratulations to the Kindersley class of 2026 from Hill Acme Machine, Dr. Lonnie Brooks, and a special congratulations to Carmen Gerwing, Kalyan Trehorn, and Brooklyn Schimpf from The Crafted Hand.
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2: 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It is Chris Martins filling in for Rob Carney this morning here in the morning show powered by JGL. We've got your information update, news, weather, and sports all coming right around the corner in just a moment's time. First up, going back to 1997 for the ninth number one single of his career in Canada for Mr. Bryan Adams. 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

0: reading mainly cloudy with a high of 22 for central and north, humidex 28 and a UV index of 6 or high, things a touch warmer south at a high of 25. At night, lows will drop down around 14, a 30% chance of showers returning across the region into the overnight period. Thursday's then looking like a rainy day, a 60% chance of showers region-wide with highs in that 20 to 25 range before dropping closer to 10 at night with continued rain clouds. Friday, more of the same with a high of 26 and a 60% chance of showers around west central, rainy lows of 11 at night. Saturday should see things start to rebound with a mix of sun and cloud and high of 25 in the forecast for central and north, the south warming right up for a mainly sunny high of 29. Skies should then finally clear off into Sunday with lows around 10. Get the latest forecast at your fingertips. Download the West Central Online app today.
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0: West Texas Intermediate is up 26 cents to $71.01 a barrel, and Brent crude is up 5 cents to $73.20 a barrel. Natural gas is up 2.36% to $3.256 per gigajoule. Western Canadian Select is up $1.52 to $58.40 a barrel. 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
2: Alberta is investing $7.3 million to expand and modernize agricultural training facilities at Lakeland College. Advanced Education Minister Miles McDougall saying yesterday that the funding will upgrade and expand the college's beef yard and relocate horse pens. Agriculture and Irrigation Minister Tara Sawyer.
3: The beef yard's expansion is a direct result of so many eager young people's desire to attend the college and get into ag.
2: The project is expected to begin this summer and be completed in 2028. HelloFresh will soon have a new state-of-the-art agri-food processing facility in Calgary. GDE, Grocery Delivery E-Services Canada, has received conditional approval for an agri-processing investment tax credit of up to $2.3 million. All meat and produce in the meals will be sourced from Alberta. For Golden West, I'm Glendalee Allen-Vossler.
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0: Deep Blue Something, Breakfast at Tiffany's, is on Southern Saskatchewan's Best Music. Hello and good morning. It is Chris rolling along in the show with you, powered by JGL. Thank you so much for tuning in with me today. Temperature-wise, here in Central and Southern Saskatchewan, you're not going to be laughing and rocking out in shorts probably today. Only highs around that low 20 degrees and a good chance that a thunderstorm and rain is going to be mixed involved with everything in there. So get full 5-day forecast details at the 20 and 40 minute mark of your hour. Find out what exactly you can expect. Could be a good weekend of weather. It could be. But the way that it's been going over the last couple of days, rain has popped up on days that were supposed to be sunny. So you just never know, Dawa, nowadays. Our moisture has really been coming in hot. No doubt about that. But tomorrow, of course, is Canada Day, and there are celebrations all over the area. Kindersley has got a big celebration going on from 8 until 2 p.m., 8 a.m. to 2 p.m., the Kindersley Museum. Admission is by donation, but they have a lot of different events going on, including a pancake and sausage breakfast hosted by the Royal Canadian Legion Branch 57. A color guard ceremony at 11 o'clock in the morning, along with the flag raising as well. And so many games and activities that are going to be taking place. And then from Rotary Park from 1 until 5 p.m., you can get your admission, but then there's going to be food trucks out there. They've got a dunk tank, slip and slide, and water games as well, too, and a whole pile of activities. The Aquatic Center has got stuff going on. And then fireworks around 9:45 or at dusk are going to be taking place. So if you're in the Kindersley area, the place to be is the museum and Rotary Park to celebrate Canada Day.
1: 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And CJYM 1330 is here with every pitch, stolen base, and home run.
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2: Got him! And strikes out Cody Bellinger, and the Blue Jays have done it.
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0: That's the Guess Who, and No Sugar Tonight on Southern Saskatchewan's Best Music. Good morning. It is Chris rolling along in the morning show with you, powered by JGL. Thank you so much for tuning in with me today. The Saskatchewan Rough Riders getting set for Friday night action. We're going to talk a little bit more about their schedule coming up a little bit later on in the hour. But Canada Day, of course, is tomorrow. And as you know, celebrations happening all over the province. Lots of locations going to be having various things going out in Swift Current. There will be a flag-raising ceremony beginning at noon, which is going to be a ton of fun out in Memorial Park. So there's a flag-raising ceremony that's put on by our friends at Tourism Swift Current. It'll have a free hot dog lunch as well. There'll be cupcakes and water to boot. Live entertainment will be on hand. Plus, a community art project is going to be available to take part in. As well, there'll be bouncy castles and some family activities throughout the afternoon. So lots to keep entertained with. And of course, the kids, they're done school. And even if they weren't done school, they'd be off tomorrow anyway. So bring the kids out. The weather's supposed to cooperate. Should be a fun time for Canada Day celebrations in Swift Current.
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8: More rain and cloud cover are expected across the region today. Kindersley and central areas could see 5 to 10 millimeters of rainfall, along with the risk of a thunderstorm this afternoon. Highs will reach around 20, with northwest winds between 20 and 40. Similar conditions expected in the north around Unity, also with a high near 20, gusty northwest winds, and a chance of afternoon storms. To the south around Leader, highs will reach 22 with a 30% chance of rain and a risk of thunderstorms later on, that along with the same gusty northwest winds. Tonight, expect a 30% chance of showers lingering across the region with lows near 12 and winds easing to light overnight. For Canada Day tomorrow, expect mainly cloudy skies with a high of 22 in the central and northern regions, feeling closer to 28 with humidity and a UV index of 6. The south seeing those conditions, though slightly warmer at a high of 25. Overnight lows will drop down around 14 with a 30% chance of showers returning across the region. 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
8: I'm Cooper Douglas. Here's what's making the news. Battleford's RCMP are investigating a

0: Hold Me from Fleetwood Mac is on Southern Saskatchewan's Best Music. Hello and good morning. It is Chris along with you. Happy Tuesday. Thanks so much for tuning in with me as we roll on through your day. 5-day forecast is coming up in a bit. Appropriate and decent weather for Canada Day for most of Southern Saskatchewan. Some potential rain out in West Central is possible on Canada Day, but that is yet to be seen. But otherwise, it looks like Canada Day could be decent weather-wise. Your 5-day forecast is coming around the corner in just a moment's time. But if you plan to hit the highway in and around Southern Saskatchewan anytime over Canada Day, maybe plan a little bit of extra time on the driving. The province has highway construction in full swing right now, and there is a lot going on the number one. Tons of projects out in the Saskatchewan are currently in place. So expect reduced speeds, detours, lineups of vehicles behind a good old pilot truck, because you know someone's probably moving a Quonset. It doesn't matter at any given time. You're always going to find at least one Quonset in the summer being moved on the highway somewhere. And it's never number one. It's usually like the number 4 or 32. It's always on a very narrow highway where you have no choice but to make the ditch your friend. Either way, if you're heading out to the lake, you know, traveling, you know, northwest, east, or south, wherever it might be, it's worth checking out the highway hotline before you head out and slowing down when you see those orange signs and celebrating the only other season that we have in Saskatchewan, winter and construction season.
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2: 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And strikes out Cody Bellinger, and the Blue Jays have done it.
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8: Rain and cloud cover will continue to move through the region today. Kindersley and central areas are expecting 5 to 10 millimeters of rain, along with the risk of afternoon thunderstorms. Highs sitting near 20 with northwest winds gusting between 20 and 40. Similar conditions expected to the north around Unity with the same rainfall totals, storm risk, and a high near 20. In the south around Leader, highs reach 22 with a 30% chance of rain and a risk of thunderstorms developing later today. Tonight, a 30% chance of showers remains across the region with lows around 12 and winds gradually easing. For Canada Day tomorrow, skies will be mainly cloudy with a high of 22 for central and north, feeling more like 28 with humidity and a UV index of 6. The south similar, though slightly warmer at a high of 25. Expect lows falling to around 14 overnight with another 30% chance of showers moving back into the region. Get the latest forecast by downloading the West Central Online app. I'm Cooper Douglas.
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0: continued rain clouds. Friday, more of the same with a high of 26 and a 60% chance of showers around West Central, rainy lows of 11 at night. Saturday should see things start to rebound with a mix of sun and cloud and high of 25 in the forecast for Central and North, the south warming right up for a mainly sunny high of 29. Skies should then finally clear off into Sunday with lows around 10. Get the latest forecast at your fingertips. 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

Too Much Time on My Hands. That's Styx on Southern Saskatchewan's Best Music. Good morning. Thanks for joining me today. My name is Chris, filling in for Rob Carney in the morning show, powered by JGL. Appreciate you tuning in with me on your Tuesday as we get set to take that midweek break. Almost feels weird. You work for Monday and Tuesday, random Wednesday off, and then you've got to get the motivation to go back to work on Thursday and Friday. Those last 2 days of the week are going to be the absolute hardest for so many folks because Canada Day, it's a day to celebrate. You get out, you relax with friends and family, and just enjoy yourself. But then,

0: well, too, from the same time frame. A bike parade starting at 10 o'clock, and then Canada Day crafts, and a big foam party between 1 and 2 p.m., and then a slow pitch tournament that's going to be taking place as well. So there's tons of stuff going to be happening out in the Nickel Lake area for Canada Day. And make sure you check your portals as well, too. Guaranteed Canada Day is going to bring out some fun adventures in maybe not just your community, but the surrounding communities as well, too, that you can take in and have some fun.
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4: More rain and cloud cover are expected across the region today. Kindersley and central areas could see 5 to 10 millimeters of rainfall, along with the risk of a thunderstorm this afternoon. Highs will reach around 20, with northwest winds between 20 and 40. Similar conditions expected in the north around Unity, also with a high near 20, gusty northwest winds, and a chance of afternoon storms. To the south around Leader, highs will reach 22 with a 30% chance of rain and a risk of thunderstorms later on, that along with the same gusty northwest winds. Tonight, expect a 30% chance of showers lingering across the region, with lows near 12 and winds easing to light overnight. For Canada Day tomorrow, expect mainly cloudy skies with a high of 22 in the central and northern regions, feeling closer to 28 with humidity and a UV index of 6. The south seeing those conditions, though slightly warmer at a high of 25. Overnight lows will drop down around 14 with a 30% chance of showers returning across the region. 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I'm Cooper Douglas.
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0: Jan Arden, Could I Be Your Girl, on Southern Saskatchewan's Best Music. It is Chris along with you, filling in for Rob this week. Appreciate you tuning in with me here. 9:40 in the morning right now as we mosey right along. Temperatures iffy today. Good chance rain is in the forecast where you are from. Southern Saskatchewan and West Central all have rain in the forecast today. And for the most part, Canada Day is looking pretty good. And Moose Jaw is going to be a place to be and packed with some exciting stuff taking place for Canada Day. So they got a pre-fireworks ball game as well, too, with the Moose Jaw Miller Express having their Canada Day game. It's moved up earlier than usual, 6 p.m., sponsored by the Kinsmen Club as well. And then, of course, the Kinsmen Club themselves are going to be capping off Canada Day with an absolutely beautiful fireworks show right around 10 o'clock. So lots of fun to be had in Moose Jaw for Canada Day. So plan accordingly and get set to celebrate Canada's birthday.
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0: It wasn't that long ago that any education beyond 8th or 9th grade was considered advanced learning. Today's youth are staying in school longer, learning a lot more, and starting their adult lives with far more training. It's our wish that this year's grads take all this and apply it to creating fulfilling and successful lives and careers. Congratulations to the Elrose Class of 2026 from Hooves and Paws.
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2: Rain and cloud cover will continue to move through the region today. Kindersley and central areas are expecting 5 to 10 millimeters of rain, along with the risk of afternoon thunderstorms. Highs sitting near 20 with northwest winds gusting between 20 and 40. Similar conditions expected to the north around Unity with the same rainfall totals, storm risk, and a high near 20. In the south around Leader, highs reach 22 with a 30% chance of rain and a risk of thunderstorms developing later today. Tonight, a 30% chance of showers remains across the region with lows around 12 and winds gradually easing. For Canada Day tomorrow, skies will be mainly cloudy with a high of 22 for central and north, feeling more like 28 with humidity and a UV index of 6. The south similar, though slightly warmer at a high of 25. Expect lows falling to around 14 overnight with another 30% chance of showers moving back into the region. Get the latest forecast by downloading the West Central online app. I'm Cooper Douglas.
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0: One thing leads to another. That is The Fix on Southern Saskatchewan's best music. Good morning. It is Chris along with you, and that does things for myself. I'm all wrapped up, and hopefully you are getting a chance to enjoy a little coffee break now and have a fantastic remainder of your Tuesday. Remember, we are not going to be on the morning show tomorrow morning. It is Canada Day, so we are going to be taking a little bit of a break, and hopefully you get an opportunity to celebrate Canada as well, too. Whether there's fireworks in your area or celebrations of sorts, get out and enjoy and have some fun on Canada Day. We will catch you Thursday morning in the morning show, and as always, it's not goodbye, but we'll see you later.
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2: I'm Cooper Douglas with your local news, streaming now through the West Central Online app. Battleford's RCMP are investigating a fatal single-vehicle rollover on the Highway 16 bypass in North Battleford. Officers were called to the scene just after 5:15 Saturday morning as police say the lone occupant, a 67-year-old man from North Battleford, was pronounced dead at the scene by EMS, his family being notified. The highway was closed for several hours while investigators examined the scene. It has since reopened, the investigation remaining ongoing with assistance from an RCMP collision reconstructionist. Macklin RCMP are investigating a theft reported during the week of June 16th to the 22nd. Police haven't released details about the incident, but say the investigation is ongoing. Officers also responded to a report of a broken computer found in a rural area near Macklin, although there wasn't enough evidence to proceed. Other calls included a well-being check, speaking with a landlord about a tenant, and one false 911 call. Anyone with information about the theft in question is asked to contact Macklin RCMP or Saskatchewan.

0: processing facility in Calgary. GDE, Grocery Delivery E-Services Canada, has received conditional approval for an agri-processing investment tax credit of up to $2.3 million. All meat and produce in the meals will be sourced from Alberta. For Golden West, I'm Glendalee Allen-Vossler.
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2: 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I want you to know that there's nothing I'm holding back. This personal relationship, intimacy.
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0: 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It's Canada's team. And CJYM 1330 is here with every pitch, stolen base, and home run.
1: Guerrero with a fly ball to right. He's hit it well. It is gone.
0: Live Blue Jays baseball. We bring the game. You bring the hot dogs and peanuts.
1: Got it! And strikes out Cody Bellinger, and the Blue Jays have done it.
0: From the first pitch to the final out, your home for Toronto Blue Jays baseball is CJYM 1330.
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7: More rain and cloud cover are expected across the region today. Kindersley and central areas could see 5 to 10 millimeters of rainfall, along with the risk of a thunderstorm this afternoon. Highs will reach around 20, with northwest winds between 20 and 40. Similar conditions expected in the north around Unity, also with a high near 20, gusty northwest winds, and a chance of afternoon storms. To the south around Leader, highs will reach 22 with a 30% chance of rain and a risk of thunderstorms later on, that along with the same gusty northwest winds. Tonight, expect a 30% chance of showers lingering across the region with lows near 12 and winds easing to light overnight. For Canada Day tomorrow, expect mainly cloudy skies with a high of 22 in the central and northern regions, feeling closer to 28 with humidity and a UV index of 6. The south seeing those conditions, though slightly warmer at a high of 25. Overnight lows will drop down around 14, with a 30% chance of showers returning across the region. 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I'm Cooper Douglas.
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0: CJ's baseball is more than a game. 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
1: Guerrero with a fly ball to right. He's hit it well. It is gone.
0: Live Blue Jays baseball. We bring the game. 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
1: Got him! Jeff Hoffman strikes out Cody Bellinger, and the Blue Jays have done it.
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9: Rain and cloud cover will continue to move through the region today. Kindersley and central areas are expecting 5 to 10 millimeters of rain, along with the risk of afternoon thunderstorms. Highs sitting near 20 with northwest winds gusting between 20 and 40. Similar conditions expected to the north around Unity with the same rainfall totals, storm risk, and a high near 20. In the south around Leader, highs reach 22 with a 30% chance of rain and a risk of thunderstorms developing later today. Tonight, a 30% chance of showers remains across the region with lows around 12 and winds gradually easing. For Canada Day tomorrow, skies will be mainly cloudy with a high of 22 for central and north, feeling more like 28 with humidity and a UV index of 6. The south similar, though slightly warmer.

0: at a high of 25. Expect lows falling to around 14 overnight with another 30% chance of showers moving back into the region. Get the latest forecast by downloading the West Central Online app. I'm Cooper Douglas.
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1: The TD SAS Jazz Festival is set to return to Saskatoon this summer from July 4th to July 12th. Events will take place at a variety of venues across Saskatoon, including outdoor stages along the South Saskatchewan River, as well as local clubs and performance spaces. Shows will run through the day and into the evening, with a mix of free and ticketed performances featuring jazz, blues, and more. For a full schedule, ticket information, and venue details, visit sasjazz.com. 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

0: coach is being honored for a career dedicated to student athletics. Outgoing Rose Sound Central High School Vice Principal Gary Poprowski has received the Saskatchewan High School Athletic Association Service Award, recognizing more than 25 years of coaching, leadership, and service. From provincial success in football and badminton to mentoring countless student athletes, Poprowski's impact has extended well beyond the scoreboard. He's now retired with the end of the 2025-26 school year here after nearly three decades in education. The Toronto Blue Jays snapped their losing streak with a 2-1 win over the New York Mets last night at home. Toronto scored in the first and fifth innings to build a 2-0 lead, while Treya Savage delivered 6 2/3 strong innings of one-run ball before handling things over to the bullpen to close it out. It was also an emotional night at Rogers Centre, with former Blue Jay Bo Bichette making his return to Toronto for the first time since the World Series. Catch the rematch tonight as Vladimir Guerrero Jr. and the Jays take on Bichette and the Mets, live on Classic Hits Radio 1210-1330, pregame coverage starting at 5 o'clock. And remember, West Central Online is your source for all the latest local sports, scores, and stories.
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0: More rain clouds ahead today around the region. Kindersley and Central has rainfall around 5 to 10 millimeters in the forecast and a risk of a thunderstorm later this afternoon, joined by a high of 20 and northwest winds between 20 and 40. Similar conditions to the north around Unity, with that rain total, risk of a storm, high of 20 and northwest winds. South around Leader in area, the high is 22 with a 30% chance of rain, risk of a thunderstorm this afternoon with the same northwest gusts. At night, that same 30% chance of showers will linger around the region, lows of 12 with gusting winds eventually becoming light. Tomorrow's forecast for Canada Day is reading mainly cloudy with a high of 22 for central and north, humidex 28 and a UV index of 6 or high, things a touch warmer south at a high of 25. At night, lows will drop down around 14, a 30% chance of showers returning across the region into the overnight period. Thursday's then looking like a rainy day, a 60% chance of showers region-wide with highs in that 20 to 25 range before dropping closer to 10 at night with continued rain clouds. Friday, more of the same with a high of 26 and a 60% chance of showers around West Central, rainy lows of 11 at night. Saturday should see things start to rebound with a mix of sun and cloud and high of 25 in the forecast for central and north, the south warming right up for a mainly sunny high of 29. Skies should then finally clear off into Sunday with lows around 10. Get the latest forecast at your fingertips. Download the West Central Online app today.
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0: West Texas Intermediate is up 26 cents to $71.01 a barrel, and Brent crude is up 5 cents to $73.20 a barrel. Natural gas is up 2.36% to $3.256 per gigajoule. 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
2: Taking a look at the markets, canola, July, $736.40, unchanged. November, $736.70, down $7.20. Spring wheat, Minneapolis, July, $5.75. Hard red winter wheat, July, $223. Wheat, July, $568.50. Corn, July, $405, up $3. Oats, July, $261, up $1.25. Soybeans, July, $1,107, down $1.75. Soybean meal, July, $302, down $2.70. Soybean oil, July, $67.36. Feeder cattle, August, $365.72, down $1.75. Live cattle, June, $258.17. Lean hogs, July, $94.42. The Canadian dollar is 70 cents. And crude oil, West Texas Intermediate, 70.82. For Golden West, I'm Glendalee Allen Vossler.
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0: 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It's Canada's team. And CJYM 1330 is here with every pitch, stolen base, and home run.
1: Guerrero with a fly ball to right. He's hit it well. It is gone.
0: Live Blue Jays baseball. We bring the game. You bring the hot dogs and peanuts.
1: Got him! Jeff Hoffman strikes out Cody Bellinger, and the Blue Jays have done it.
0: From the first pitch to the final out, your home for Toronto Blue Jays baseball is CJYM 1330.
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3: You don't go to school to memorize a bunch of answers. 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And we hope they meet nothing but success in the years ahead. Congratulations to the Bigger Class of 2026 from All West Sales, Town of Bigger.

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7: Rain and cloud cover will continue to move through the region today. Kindersley and central areas are expecting 5 to 10 millimeters of rain, along with the risk of afternoon thunderstorms. Highs sitting near 20, with northwest winds gusting between 20 and 40. Similar conditions expected to the north around Unity, with the same rainfall totals, storm risk, and a high near 20. In the south around Leader, highs reach 22, with a 30% chance of rain and a risk of thunderstorms developing later today. Tonight, a 30% chance of showers remains across the region, with lows around 12 and winds gradually easing. For Canada Day tomorrow, skies will be mainly cloudy with a high of 22 for central and north, feeling more like 28 with humidity and a UV index of 6. The south similar, though slightly warmer at a high of 25. Expect lows falling to around 14 overnight with another 30% chance of showers moving back into the region. Get the latest forecast by downloading the West Central online app. I'm Cooper Douglas.
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1: The Sybil Community Club presents the Sybil Quilt Show. It's happening June 25th and 26th at the Sybil Community Hall. There will be everything from pillows, wall hangs, quilts, and other homemade items. There will be yummy food available, and admission is just $15 a day. All the proceeds from the event will be going to support community projects in the area. That's the Sybil Quilt Show, June 25th and 26th at the Sybil Community Hall. And if you have an event or a fundraiser to share for your community, you can post it for free on the West Central Online Events page.
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2: 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After weeks of rain across west central Saskatchewan, wildfire smoke is expected to move into the region today and linger through Canada Day. Forecasters say the smoke is drifting south from active wildfires in northern Saskatchewan and Manitoba. Residents may notice hazy skies, reduced visibility, and the smell of smoke, with air quality expected to improve later on July 2nd and into July 3rd as weather conditions

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Check out the forecast and more on West Central online. I'm Jen.

0: As the Better Together Canada Day celebrations have been moved to the West Central Arena parking lot. Check out the forecast and more on West Central Online. I'm Jenny Hagan.
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3: The recent update on productivity in this country shows Saskatchewan is punching well above its weight in most categories. It's an important metric that economists use because it's a way of assessing your standard of living. The more productive a society or community, the wealthier it becomes. Saskatchewan, according to the 2025 numbers, was running about 20% more productive than the nation as a whole. But it's not enjoying that kind of status in all categories. In fact, in one specific area, it's a standout on the other side of the equation. We are not very productive on this one. It's government, or public administration. You could take the feds off the table on this one, because it would probably rank comparably across the country. So this is about provincial, and more specifically, municipal administration. On this score, we are roughly 20% less productive than the country as a whole. In other words, the cost of government keeps going up, but we're getting less for each dollar we spend compared to other Canadians. I'm Paul Martin.
4: Today on the Prairie Ag Wire, we talk with Dr. Tyler West, a research scientist in field crop entomology with Agriculture and Agri-Food Canada. Tyler, what we wanted to focus in on, of course, is scouting for wheat midge. We saw quite a bit of rain happening in May and June, and that really sets up ideal conditions for wheat midge, right?
5: That's right. With a wet spring, we can expect wheat midge conditions are just going to be perfect for emergence. And so these little critters will stay in the ground until they get a good 30 millimeters of rain through May, which I think across the prairies, most places have had that amount of rain. And so then they start to develop in the soil, and they're really good at coming out at the stage of wheat that's really susceptible to being attacked by their larvae.
4: We've started seeing pheromone traps go out.
5: Yeah, so what we've got on these traps is the smell of a female wheat midge. And so the males are enticed and they get stuck on the traps, and then we can count them. And so with the Midge Busters pheromone traps, we're hoping to give tools to everybody across Western Canada who wants in the ability to understand when the wheat midge starts to emerge in their fields. Because when the wheat midge males start to come out, the females are soon to follow. And then you want to get out to your field and do those scouts for your economic threshold. And so when you're scouting, it's about 8:30 at night, warm, so above 15 degrees or they won't fly, and calm because they're not great flyers. Females come up and they start laying eggs on the wheat heads as soon as that boot splits. So as soon as you can see a wheat head, so can the female wheat midge. And so you're looking for your yield threshold of 1 on 4 to 5 heads. You've also got a grade threshold of 1 on 8 to 10 heads. So you want to go to about 4 or 5 places in your field, squat down if your wheat's not really tall, and look at one spot and see if you can see any wheat midge on 10 heads. So I'll do it 10 times in the field, but 4 to 5 times should give you an idea if you've got female wheat midge laying eggs or not.
4: How do we identify them?
5: You're going to be getting attacked by mosquitoes, because they're really tied to wet weather as well. And the orange blossom wheat midge, that's its full common name, is orange. And so you're looking for something that looks like an orange mosquito, and it'll be sitting on the heads of wheat because the females are there trying to lay eggs.
4: Are we seeing some hot spots?
5: Naomi in Bull Valley, she's already got 100 on her trap. And we've got one spot in Manitoba, Wawanisa, I think it was, that had over 200 on their trap. And so emergence has started in pockets across the prairies. Prairie Pest Monitoring on their website will post a map, and the map gets compiled by taking soil samples in fields back in the fall, and then wash them and look for the wheat midge cocoons that are in the ground. And then we've got an Ag Canada model where it kind of tells you if it's going to be a hot spot or not. And with midge busters, we've been able to tell that those hot spots, if you get enough rain,

Fair enough, they turn into hot spots for midge emergence. But if you don't get enough rain, those larvae can stay dormant in the soil and they'll wait until there's enough rain for them to come out. And so the hot spots on the prairie pest monitoring map that's on their website shows that just below Regina, we got a few hot spots, and just north of Regina. But the rest of the province really didn't look like there was a lot of wheat midge caught in 2025 in those soil core samples. But we've had this before. Remember that not every single field in the R

0: them or the county get sampled. And so you can have local hotspots.
1: What kind of an impact does it have?
0: So in a really bad wheat midge year, if you're not using a midge-tolerant wheat variety, you can look at anywhere from, say, a 40 to a 90% yield loss. You get the perfect conditions for midge emergence, perfect conditions for midge flight, and if it nicks with the heading of the crop, perfect emergence for a big yield loss and or grade loss as well.
1: Are there any opportunities for control at this point?
0: We have one registered insecticide, but it really requires you to go out and figure out when those females are flying, because it really only has activity against the adults that are in the crop. It doesn't have much activity against the larvae or the eggs that the females will leave in your crop to turn into larvae.
1: I've been talking with Dr. Tyler West, a researcher in field crop entomology with AAFC. For Golden West, I'm Glendalee Allen Vossler.
2: 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It's been 10 years since Brexit, when the United Kingdom left the European Union, happened. So what story do the market numbers tell us about Brexit? 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Whenever there's big political or social changes that happen, I like to refer to the markets for insights. So how has Britain compared to its major trading countries over the last 10 years? In the past decade, the British pound has dropped 11% compared to the euro currency and 9% versus the US dollar. In equity markets, the UK stock market has only appreciated at about a 5% annualized rate, while the main European index grew at about a 7.5% rate, Canada at over 9%, and the US rose 13% annually. Finally, in the interest rate markets, 10-year British government bond interest rates have increased from 1.5% to 5% in the past decade, but European government bond yields have only increased from about 0.2% to 3%, and the US from 1.5% to 4.5%. Both are lower than UK rates. Bottom line, the 10-year anniversary of Brexit is timely, given the important upcoming CUSMA trade negotiations. 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
2: For all the work you put into high school, maybe we should have congratulated you on your efforts on a weekly, if not daily, basis. The fact is, you've spent a lot of time learning a lot of things about a lot of subjects. It was hard work, but you stuck with it. So this, your graduation, is an opportunity for us to formally acknowledge your effort and congratulate you. Congratulations to the Looseland Class of 2026 from Looseland Credit Union and this little light photography.
3: A deep upper-level low-pressure system in west-central and northwestern portions of Manitoba will see to it that rain continues to impact east-central Saskatchewan throughout the day today. I'm meteorologist Drew Lerner for the Golden West Radio Network. Areas to the east of Quill Lakes and to the southeast of the Nipawin and Teasdale areas and then northeast of Yorkton will likely see the majority of the heaviest rainfall during the course of the day today. Some of this region has already seen some impressive rains overnight, with some locations on the west side of Lake Winnipegosis in Manitoba reporting more than 120 millimeters, according to radar estimates. But the actual reported rainfall has been in the range of 20 to 40 millimeters, and we're going to see that double during the course of the day today. The precipitation, again, will be in that east-central section of Saskatchewan. Now, farther west and south you go, the lighter the precipitation will be, but there will still be scattered showers around. We're just not likely to see high volume rainfall or even that great of a coverage of rain. But there will be some showers out there producing a trace upwards to around 6 or 7 millimeters. Now, as we go into the rest of the week after this big storm system exits out of the region, we will find an instability shower still popping up across portions of the region. And the precipitation is expected to be mostly light, but there will be a few RM districts that will end up with some locally heavy rainfall. The majority of the region on Wednesday will see just trace amounts to around 6 millimeters. Coverage will be around 30%. The increase in coverage will likely take place Thursday into Friday, when we'll see half of the province coming up with moisture additional, and we'll probably see new rain totals during that time period running from trace amounts upwards to around 8 or 9 millimeters. A couple of RM districts will get more than 20 millimeters from the stronger thunderstorms expected late Thursday going into Friday. Now, during the weekend, a ridge of high pressure will build up across the prairies, and this should shut down a lot of the rainfall, but instability showers will still pop up occasionally. Most importantly, though, it'll be a lot warmer. Temperatures will be more solidly in the 20s and approaching 30 degrees during the weekend and early part of next week. Until then, upper teens and lower 20s will dominate the province. Nighttime lows will be in the double digits. For the Golden West Radio Network, I'm meteorologist Drew Lerner.
4: And Heartland Livestock Market Report, it's Brett Jensen reporting from the Swift Current Yards. 400 head on offer this morning, and here's how it went. Good cows trading from 260 to 272. The medium cows, $1.70 up to 260. Good bulls trading from 270 to 325. Some of the real typey breed back type cows still going out yet. They're bringing 270 up to $3. An odd one getting up to 310. The heiferettes are trading from 325 to 390, and the big open heifers, it should add the first calf this year, bringing 390 to 430 a pound. Just a note before I'm done here, our office is going to be closed tomorrow for the July 1st holiday. Checks are going to be mailed out this Thursday, July the 2nd at 2 o'clock. For further information, give us a call, 773-3174. Canada's source for quality, Heartland Livestock and Swift Current.
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6: 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Jeff Hoffman strikes out Cody Bellinger, and the Blue Jays have done it.
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5: 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On a less exciting note, Council is currently reviewing our traffic bylaw. We've heard concerns about parking areas, north and south signage on Cross and McKenzie Streets, and traffic flow through town. Over the next couple of weeks, please reach out to me or your favorite counselor and let us know how we can make traffic work better for everyone. This is Mayor Ryan Husband wishing you a fantastic start to summer. We'll see you around town.

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1: The town of Kindersley, Kindersley Museum, and Better Together present a Canada Day celebration on July 1st. 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At 11, there'll be a color guard ceremony and flag raising. Then to follow, there'll be free cake and cupcakes hosted by the town of Kindersley, a free barbecue sponsored by the Kindersley and District Co-op, free ice cream sponsored by the Kindersley Masonic Lodge. There'll also be games and activities for all ages, including live music, carnival games, face painting, a photo booth, petting zoo, horseback and wagon ride, and so much more. That's on July 1st at the Kindersley Museum. Afterwards, head over to Rotary Park for more festivities. And if you have an event or a fundraiser to share for your community, you can post it for free on the West Central Online Events page.
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5: Showers and risk of thunderstorms continue across West Central Saskatchewan today. North of the river, expect 5 to 10 millimeters of rain, winds gusting to 40 and highs near 20, with smoke moving into the region. South of the river, there's a 30% chance of showers, winds gusting up to 40 and highs near 22. Tonight stays cloudy with a 30% chance of showers and thunderstorm risk with lows near 12. And for Canada Day, clouds clear north of the river with highs near 22, while south sees sun and cloud with highs near 25. And that's your forecast. The weather may be unsettled, but at least it gives us something to talk about besides road construction. I'm Jenny Hagan.
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2: Good evening, neighbor. I'll see you down at Skyline Convenience. 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
4: Showers and risk of thunderstorms continue across West Central Saskatchewan today. North of the river, expect 5 to 10 millimeters of rain, winds gusting to 40 and highs near 20, with smoke moving into the region. South of the river, there's a 30% chance of showers, winds gusting up to 40 and highs near 22. Tonight stays cloudy with a 30% chance of showers and thunderstorm risk with lows near 12. And for Canada Day, clouds clear north of the river with highs near 22, while south sees sun and cloud with highs near 25. And that's your forecast. Saskatchewan weather is giving group project where nobody knows who's in charge vibes. I'm Jenny Hagan.
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1: The town of Kindersley, Kindersley Museum, and Better Together present a Canada Day celebration on July 1st. 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There will also be food trucks, carnival games, a foam pit, barrel trains, inflatables, face painting, live entertainment, obstacle courses, and so much more. And then end the evening off with fireworks at dusk around 9:45. That's at the Rotary Park in Kindersley on July 1st. And if you have an event or a fundraiser to share for your community, you can post it for free on the West Central Online Events page.
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0: Prince is one step closer to achieving his football dream after earning a roster spot with the Regina Thunder, but before he heads to Regina, the now former Kindersley Cobra is seeking sponsorship support from local businesses and residents to help cover the costs of his first CJFL season. Businesses can help with a stroke of a check. The Thunder Player Sponsorship Program, including a corporate sponsorship option at the full $1,300 price tag, complete with advertising and perks. If that doesn't work out, Douglas also has plans to canvass around town for donations as he works to meet the team's July 16th registration deadline. Find out how you can help in the full story at West Central Lawn Line. Staying on the topic of local football talent, the Saskatchewan Roughriders introduced a new hometown hero to the Mosaic Stadium faithful in last week's loss against the Toronto Argonauts. While it came in a defeat, former Rosetown Royal and University of Saskatchewan Huskies standout receiver Daniel Weeb scored his first career touchdown in his first career game and spoke with the media afterwards.
1: Yeah, super exciting. Like I said, I've been dreaming of these moments since a kid, and to be able to do with the Riders, it means everything. Being a hometown kid, so yeah, extremely exciting.
0: Weeb had two catches, his 19-yard catch and run touchdown joining a 31-yard reception in the third that tied for the longest play in the game. The Rough Riders are back at it Friday night at 5:30 visiting the Ottawa Red Blacks. And quickly, the Blue Jays and Mets continue their series tonight live on Classic Hits Radio 1210 1330. Tune in at 5 o'clock for the pregame show, first pitch shortly after. And remember, West Central Online is your source for all the latest local sports, scores, and stories. I'm Cooper Douglas.
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3: Showers and risk of thunderstorms continue across West Central Saskatchewan today. North of the river, expecting 5 to 10 millimeters of rain with winds around 20, gusting to 40. Highs will reach 20 with smoke moving into the region. South of the river, there's a 30% chance of showers, winds gusting to 40 with highs near 22. Tonight stays cloudy with a 30% chance of showers and risk of thunderstorms. Winds continue around 20, gusting to 40 with lows near 12. For Canada Day tomorrow, areas north of the river will start mainly cloudy before skies clear in the afternoon with highs near 22. South of the river, expect a mix of sun and cloud and highs near 25. Tomorrow night, cloud and rain move back in with a 30% chance of showers and lows near 13. Thursday brings more unsettled weather with a 60% chance of showers, highs around 24 and lows near 12. And due to this rainy forecast, the Better Together Canada Day celebrations have been moved to the West Central Arena parking lot. Check out the forecast and more on West Central Online. I'm Jenny Hagan.
4: Forage Fields provide more than feed for livestock. Agri-environmental specialist Bailey Barnett says hay and pasture lands can also support important pollinator populations.
5: Pollinators play a huge role in agriculture, supporting about 80% of flowering plants, including forage species like alfalfa, clover, and sainfoin. But their benefits don't stop there. Healthy pollinator populations support biodiversity, improve soil stability, and enhance water infiltration. Pollinators need three things: a place to eat, a place to live, and a place to raise their young. That means having a variety of flowering plants from spring through fall, undisturbed soil or plant materials for nesting, and nearby habitat free from harmful disturbances. Areas like wetlands, shelter belts, and the uncultivated edges of fields are natural pollinator havens.
4: By maintaining healthy forage stands and diverse plant communities, producers can help bees and other pollinators thrive. For Golden West, I'm Glendalee Allen-Vossler.
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0: Blue Jays baseball is more than a game. It's Canada's team. And CJYM 1330 is here with every pitch, stolen base, and home run.
1: Guerrero with a fly ball to right. He's hit it well. It is gone.
0: Live Blue Jays baseball. We bring the game. You bring the hot dogs and peanuts.
1: Got him! And strikes out Cody Bellinger, and the Blue Jays have done it.
0: From the first pitch to the final out, your home for Toronto Blue Jays baseball is CJYM 1330.
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8: Showers and risk of thunderstorms continue across West Central Saskatchewan today. North of the river, expect 5 to 10 millimeters of rain, winds gusting to 40 and highs near 20, with smoke moving into the region. South of the river, there's a 30% chance of showers, winds gusting up to 40 and highs near 22. Tonight stays cloudy with a 30% chance of showers and thunderstorm risk with lows near 12. And for Canada Day, clouds clear north of the river with highs near 22, while south sees sun and cloud with highs near 25. And that's your forecast. The weather may be unsettled, but at least it gives us something to talk about besides road construction. I'm Jenny Hagan.
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0: 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It's Canada's team. And CJYM 1330 is here with every pitch, stolen base, and home run.
1: Guerrero with a fly ball to right. He's hit it well. It is gone.
0: Live Blue Jays baseball. We bring the game. You bring the hot dogs and peanuts.
1: Got him! And strikes out Cody Bellinger, and the Blue Jays have done it.
0: From the first pitch to the final out, your home for Toronto Blue Jays baseball is CJYM 1330.
2: If we were to return to high school, most of us wouldn't find anything familiar. Today's students are learning and mastering some ideas and technology that didn't exist when we were in school. Graduation from today's high schools is quite the achievement, and it's one we're proud to spotlight as we send off a big congratulations to this year's Kindersley graduates. Way to go! Congratulations to the Kindersley class of 2026 from Longhorn Oil and Gas, Luck Plumbing, Heating and Electric, and a special congratulations to Zayden Dolan from Full Tilt Holdings.
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2: 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Several funnel clouds were reported across West Central Saskatchewan on Monday, including

0: Soybean meal, July, $302, down $2.70. Soybean oil, July, $67.36. 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Live cattle, June, $258.17. Lean hogs, July, $94.42. The Canadian dollar is 70 cents, and crude oil, West Texas Intermediate, 70.82. For Golden West, I'm Glendale Allen Vossler.
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0: From the summer of 1986, a Grammy Award-winning hit from Don Henley. It's The Boys of Summer, one of the greatest hits of all time on the Tuesday drive home. Barry Weiss here. Well, Canada Day is tomorrow, and if the town that you'll be celebrating in has fireworks in their plans, I promise you they will not be canceled this year because it's too dry. That certainly happened in past years, but it won't be a problem this year after all the rain this week. We'll tell you what to expect for your Canada Day forecast in just a moment. And the memories continue with Blondie's breakthrough hit from 1979, Heart of Glass, coming up in the next 15 minutes. Chilliwack is on the way, and Rick Ocasek's Emotion in Motion follows these.
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12: Showers and risk of thunderstorms continue across West Central Saskatchewan today. North of the river, expect 5 to 10 millimeters of rain, winds gusting to 40 and highs near 20, with smoke moving into the region. South of the river, there's a 30% chance of showers, winds gusting up to 40 and highs near 22. Tonight stays cloudy with a 30% chance of showers and thunderstorm risk with lows near 12. And for Canada Day, clouds clear north of the river with highs near 22, while south sees sun and cloud with highs near 25. And that's your forecast. The weather may be unsettled, but at least it gives us something to talk about besides road construction. I'm Jenny Hagan.
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You know, I always thought Miles Goodwin had one of the best voices in Canadian rock music. There he is with April Wine, Just Between You and Me. Your music, your memories. Cheap Trick and Michelle Pagliaro coming right up. I'm Barry Weiss. You know, even if you're not normally a soccer fan, and I'm not, frankly, but we got to admit that the World Cup has just been a lot of fun to watch, and Canada now knows who its next opponent will be at the World Cup. Morocco beat the Netherlands yesterday, so it's

0: Canada against Morocco, with the winner moving on to the World Cup quarterfinals. Now, keep in mind, Morocco is ranked number 6 in this tournament, I believe, and Canada number 30. So it'll be an upset if we get her done. The big game coming up in just under 1 week on Monday the 6th.
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8: If we were to return to high school, most of us wouldn't find anything familiar. 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Graduation from today's high schools is quite the achievement, and it's one we're proud to spotlight as we send off a big congratulations to this year's graduates. Way to go! Congratulations to the Macklin Class of 2026, and a special congratulations to Kagan Lowe from Lowe Automotive.
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10: Showers and risk of thunderstorms continue across West Central Saskatchewan today. North of the river, expect 5 to 10 millimeters of rain, winds gusting to 40 and highs near 20, with smoke moving into the region. South of the river, there's a 30% chance of showers, winds gusting up to 40 and highs near 22. Tonight stays cloudy with a 30% chance of showers and thunderstorm risk with lows near 12. And for Canada Day, clouds clear north of the river with highs near 22, while south sees sun and cloud with highs near 25. And that's your forecast. Saskatchewan weather is giving group project where nobody knows who's in charge vibes. I'm Jenny Hagan.
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I'm Barry Weiss. 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

0: Canada Day breakfast at the Tyner Hall on July 1st from 8:30 to 11. Adults are $12 and kids 12 and under are $5. That's the Canada Day pancake breakfast at Tyner Hall at the Eston Riverside Regional Park on July 1st from 8:30 to 11. And if you have an event or a fundraiser to share for your community, you can post it for free on the West Central Online Events page.
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2: 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After weeks of rain across West Central Saskatchewan, wildfire smoke is expected to move into the region today and linger through Canada Day. Forecasters say the smoke is drifting south from active wildfires in northern Saskatchewan and Manitoba. Residents may notice hazy skies, reduced visibility, and the smell of smoke, with air quality expected to improve.

0: band from Essex, England, with their 1986 hit, I Melt For You. It's Modern English, your music, your memories on The Drive Home. Barry Weiss here, the final day of June today, which means tomorrow is our big national party. We celebrate Canada's 159th birthday tomorrow for Canada Day. And when that's all said and done, there's lots happening immediately. In Weyburn, the 117th annual fair starts on Thursday. Sidewalk Days in Moose Jaw starts that same day. Then on Friday, west of us, the Calgary Stampede fires up, which always sends a lot of Sasky folks out that way into Alberta. And then on Thursday of next week, it's Country Thunder in Craven. So this is just the start of all the fun as we get into summer. A summer which will hopefully dry out for us a bit in the days ahead. Your Canada Day forecast in a moment and more great memories on the way with Joe Jackson, Prism, and Donnie Iris all coming right up.
1: 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It's Canada's team. And CJYM 1330 is here with every pitch, stolen base, and home run.
2: 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He's hit it well. It is gone.
1: 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We bring the game. You bring the hot dogs and peanuts.
2: Got him. Jeff Hoffman strikes out Cody Bellinger, and the Blue Jays have done it.
1: From the first pitch to the final out, your home for Toronto Blue Jays baseball is CJYM 1330.
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7: 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Edison understood that knowledge worth having required some effort, persistence, and even failure. Today's graduates have also learned the need to pursue knowledge and how

0: to acquire it. And those skills will serve them well as they enjoy their future. Congratulations to the Esten Class of 2026 from K&S Tire, Central Plains Co-op, and All West Sales.
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5: Good evening, West Central Saskatchewan. Here's what's coming up in your three-day forecast. It's looking mostly cloudy this evening across West Central, and we're seeing up to a 60% chance of showers coming with a risk of a thunderstorm.

0: How many rivers to cross? How many puddles to jump? As the rain continues in many parts of Saskatchewan this afternoon, more on that and your Canada Day forecast coming up. Trooper and Phil Collins on the way too. I'm Barry Weiss. Bo Bichette back in Toronto this week. He's with the New York Mets now, and the Mets are in Toronto for a series with the Jays. Bo got a standing ovation from the fans last night, not once, but twice. And Bo, who is almost never emotional about anything, was pretty emotional last night. So clearly his time in Toronto meant a lot to him. The Jays won last night, too, which is awesome because it's been a while. 2-1 the final last night, ending a six-game Jays losing streak. Hopefully this is a turning point. Game two of the series tonight, less than a half hour away on a pair of our network stations. 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
12: Good evening, West Central Saskatchewan. Here's what's coming up in your three-day forecast. It's looking mostly cloudy this evening across West Central, and we're seeing up to a 60% chance of showers coming with a risk of a thunderstorm. Winds are coming in from the northwest, gusting up to 40 kilometers this evening, becoming light later on, and we're seeing lows of 11. Tomorrow continues to be mainly cloudy.

Heading toward Canada Day with your music and your memories, the greatest hits of all time. I'm Barry Weiss. 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
1: 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That's the Delisle Rodeo, July 10th and 11th. 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